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I got my ass kicked the first time I got in a fight. And I passed out on Long Street the first night I gave beer a try.

0: Oi, gente, seja bem-vindo ao Prado Supermercados, parceria que deu certo. 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Biscoito Clube Social, 144 gramas, 141 gramas, 106 gramas, sabores por R$ 5,99. Snack Clube Social, 68 gramas, R$ 5,99. Bombom Lacta, 250,6 gramas, favoritos, R$ 14,99. Tem refresco Tang, 18 gramas, sabores 99 centavos. Produtos Molandês e Prado Supermercado.
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2: Oh yeah, real exclusive. Typical Ari.
3: You know, I think I liked it better when her ponytail was a few centimeters higher.
2: Right.
3: And I mean, who cares if she's happy? I don't want happy. I want Ari.
4: I miss the old Ari. You know, the singer.
5: You don't say. I hear she's starting her own artisanal hummus line next.
6: Oh my God, did she really do that?
4: Well, I read it on the internet, so it must be true.
6: Well, it must be.

I'm sitting pretty impatient, but I know you gotta put in them hours. I'ma make it harder. I'm sending pic after picture, I'ma get you fired.

out to open their graves. 1, 2, 3, and 4, grave by grave, more and more commemoration of transportation. Traces of our last generation, the shadows of the night have never died, unsatisfied.